0: He's a songwriter who paints entire worlds in his lyrics. Charles Wesley Godwin is here.
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2: What's your favorite microphone to use? You were talking about recording.
3: I have a Neumann. I think it's an M42. That's what I travel around with for when I'm recording vocals.
2: Neumann's my favorite. I love that. Have you ever written a song that really surprised you by the time you were done with it?
3: Yeah. Cranes of Potter it's a story song I wrote for How the Mighty Fall, my second album. That was one where I just started that song. I was sitting at a cafe in Columbiana, Ohio. I was playing a brewery that night in that town. And I started on the notebook and just had no idea where it was going to end until it ended. You know, like I didn't have the story in my head already. I just kind of took it as it came.
2: Yeah. You're a storyteller first and foremost, aren't you?
3: I enjoy that part. Like, you know, some of the songs in the last few years have been a little bit more personal and not so storytelling, but a lot in the first two albums were, and that's I've

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0: 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Charles Wesley Godwin is hanging with us.
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2: Yeah. Christian Name, the common theme in this album is about faith. In particular, you know, it's I'm trying to point to God and let people know that God has been a very positive, great thing in my life and a healer in particular. So that's kind of the theme of the album. It's probably the hardest album I've made. It took me the longest. It was the hardest. Took the longest to record. But I'm so proud of how it turned out.
0: The album

Wesley Godwin on the show with us tonight. He's got a song out with Luke Combs. We're going to chat with him about that coming up in two songs. Here's Dustin Lynch's Easy to Love.

0: It's live.
1: Is there a venue or a city that's become like a second home to you at this point?
2: That's a great question. There's some places I really love around the country. I really like, somehow it's worked out this way, and this is great, that we've had some off days and on the coast of Southern California over the years between San Diego and Los Angeles. So like in that Encinitas,
1: Laguna,
2: Solana, Beach, Del Mar area.
1: Yeah.
2: And I just really, really enjoy it there. I really do. Like it's a very relaxing place. I really enjoy it. I love running along that shoreline, and same deal up in like San Luis Obispo and Pismo Beach area as well. So there's a couple spots. I really love, Boise, Idaho. Like just have spent some great days there over the years. Been enjoying my time in Montana, and Madison, Indiana is a little hidden gem in the country that, you know, a lot of people don't know about. It's an amazing small little town. So, yeah, there's a few off the top of my head of just some really nice spots. I love the coast of South Carolina, particularly like in between Charleston, Savannah.
1: Okay.
2: Some of those areas just are such a unique place in the world, in my opinion.
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0: Holmes, Better That Way on the Overnight Ride. Charles, his brand new album, Christian Name, has been out for a couple weeks. So what's it feel like after you release an album?
1: There's like a weight off my shoulders that I think I'm going to enjoy getting back into the notebook and just, I guess, just not having that hanging over me when I go to write whatever the next thing is. So it's a big relief for me to finally get it out. And I've already gotten a lot of just really positive messages from people, from folks that it's really connected with. And that's really the hope. So the fact, you know, knowing that that's already happening is, it's a great feeling.
0: Do you find, like, are you a person that, like, the album comes out and you said you're going to grab your notebook, you just jump right into the next thing, or do you take time?
1: No, I think I'll just kind of just get right to it. Mm-hmm. And, you know, I've never been too fast of a worker. Like I go months sometimes, like on one song, going back and forth with certain lines and things, but I think I'm just going to get right to it. I'm actually like really looking forward to it.
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A lot of Megan Maroney content there. A lot of me wearing my pink shirt that I arts and crafts. Is that the right word this week?

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2: 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He's firing. And it is incomplete. 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

0: 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Jerry Patton this weekend texts Pretty, P-R-E-T-T-Y, to 610-720-9696. See Warren Ziders September 4th at the Great Allentown Fair. Oh, I can't wait for that. Text Pretty, P-R-E-T-T-Y, to 610-720-9696 to win. Luke Combs coming up. 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

all this weekend. 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
16: 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Well, here's the thing. Dopamine itself isn't really the villain. It's the chemical of reward and motivation. Trouble, experts say, is that we're flooding our brains with quick hits. The endless scroll, the bingeable shows, the bag of chips. So what is the fix? Make your brain work for it. Researchers at Stanford found the more effort something takes, the bigger and more lasting the reward feels. Picture the view from the top of a mountain. It looks the same whether you drove or you hiked, but it probably feels better when you've earned it. Same goes for baking cookies instead of buying them, or meeting a friend for coffee instead of texting. So here's my advice. Add a little friction to your life. The good stuff in life usually is the stuff you have to work for. I'm Dr. Sanjay Gupta, helping you live a better life.
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0: 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The parade is happening a little bit later on this afternoon.
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0: 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Fresh tomatoes, porchetta, the whole deal. 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

0: 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It's Jerry Pettin. It's the weekend with tickets for Warren Ziders. Great Allentown Fair. We're talking about that. Hey, that's about it's under 2 weeks away already. That'll be happening on September 4th. If you want to see him, text PRETTY, P-R-E-T-T-Y, to 610-720-9696. That's PRETTY, P-R-E-T-T-Y. 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

Did you get your tickets to see him yet at Lincoln Financial Field in Philly? They went on sale to the general public yesterday. He is going to be there in April. Luke Combs, Cat Country 96.

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2: Allen looks. He's back. He's firing. And it is incomplete. 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
14: Dopamine has gotten a bit of a bad rap lately, blamed for everything from screen addiction to junk food cravings. Well, here's the thing. Dopamine itself isn't really the villain. It's the chemical of reward and motivation. Trouble, experts say, is that we're flooding our brains with quick hits. The endless scroll, the bingeable shows, the bag of chips. So what is the fix? Make your brain work for it. Researchers at Stanford found the more effort something takes, the bigger and more lasting the reward feels. Picture the view from the top of a mountain. It looks the same whether you drove or you hiked, but it probably feels better when you've earned it. Same goes for baking cookies instead of buying them, or meeting a friend for coffee instead of texting. So here's my advice. Add a little friction to your life. The good stuff in life usually is the stuff you have to work for. I'm Dr. Sanjay Gupta. Helping you live a better life.
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It's the Pierogies and Pines Festival. It's happening at Blue Mountain Resort in Palmerton this weekend. Pierogies and Pines. I mean, come on. Bailey Zimmerman, Chevy Silverado, Cat Country 96. 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

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You got the Pittston Tomato Festival parade happening this afternoon in the middle of the Pittston Tomato Festival. 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
19: At one point or another, I'm willing to bet you've turned to an AI chatbot to ask about something that ails you. But here's something that might surprise you. Your doctor is probably using AI too. In fact, one company, Open Evidence, claims more than 100 million Americans were treated last year by a doctor using its platform. Sure enough, I've been using these tools myself at the hospital, along with many of my peers. We lean on them to keep up with the fire hose of new research, to draft notes, even to write arduous letters to insurance companies. Mostly it's a good thing, frees us up to focus on you. But there are real concerns, especially with regards to your private health information. So I think the question is fair to ask. Are you using AI in my care? Has it been approved? And how do you make sure it's accurate? These are questions you can ask your doctor. I'm Dr. Sanjay Gupta, helping you live a better life.

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Well, you got back to school. The kids will be going back to school next week already in some places. 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

0: Megan Maroney and Beautiful Things with Cat Country 96 and 107.1 The Poconos, 93.7, 95.7 Northeast PA, Saturday afternoon, a little past 12. Take it easy today. Of course, you got the kids' activities you're running around doing today, right? So today's National Tooth Fairy Day. So now check this out. The average value of a single lost tooth during the past year increased by 17%. Kids, that's good news. That's the first year over the increase since 2023. So there you go. Do you receive money? Did you receive gifts from the Tooth Fairy? What do your kids receive, money or gifts? Because the combination of both is a big thing now to receive a gift. I'm just saying. It's Cat Country 96. Happy Saturday.
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2: 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He's firing. 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

0: Warren Ziders. We'll see him at the Great Allentown Fair in just a couple weeks. Get your corn dogs ready. Plenty of cheesesteak opportunities and hot dogs at the Allentown Fair. I say this because a report was just out about your favorite sandwich state by state. Now, New Jersey, pastrami on rye. Very specific there. Rhode Island had ice cream sandwich as their favorite, which I think is great. Pennsylvania, now you're thinking all of Pennsylvania. You're thinking, where we are, and then you're thinking more west and, Harrisburg and even more west in Pittsburgh. And we love our cheesesteaks. That's for sure. There's a lot of great places to get a cheesesteak. I mentioned the Allentown Fair is one. But let's talk about, if you're going to name this, a sandwich, a cheesesteak, that's awesome. But I'm also going to name a hot dog a sandwich in that matter. Then that's what I'm going to do anyway. Good morning.
1: Hello. Maybe. I don't know. Steak is more like a steak sandwich and a hot dog and a hamburger or a hot dog and a hamburger.
0: But you get the same type of roll in a hot dog as you would a cheesesteak type thing, right?
1: Well, cheesesteak's usually on a hoagie roll. Hot dog's on a little hot dog roll.
0: I'm still saying it's that.
1: I'm going to disagree with
0: you. Well, you know what? That's okay. You always do. Don't worry about it. You always disagree. No, I'm only kidding. I'm kidding. Have a good one. It's the cat. It's the

What's up, y'all? I'm Coe Wetzel with my new song with Ella Langley, Jaded. It's your music. Plus. My time as a Tarleton Texan was very short-lived. My first year, I played ball, got hurt, obviously decided to stick around for another year. Music started to happen. I was spending more time in bars and at parties than going to class. And so, like I said, it was very short-lived, but I'll always be a Tarleton Texan in Texas.

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0: 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We're talking about a hot dog being a sandwich because Pennsylvania, you're naming cheesesteak as our favorite, sandwich. And if you're going to name a cheesesteak a sandwich, you better name a hot dog a sandwich as well.
1: You know what we used to do when we go on a road trip? We used to cook hot dogs and put them in a thermos bottle, and then we pull off at a rest stop somewhere, get out the hot dog buns, and fish out the hot dogs out of the thermos bottle. 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
0: right
1: there in the rest stop.
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For everybody around here, like the office and everybody, we're talking, hey, we're off Labor Day Monday. You're counting down the days. You have a Monday off. You're going to spend it at the Great Allentown Fair, maybe. You're going to spend it relaxing and winning $1,000. You have $1,000 more on Labor Day than you do right now. You can enter to win. We're saying thank you for all your hard work. 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

0: Jason Aldean, how far does goodbye go? All the way to the Midway at the Great Allentown Fair with your corn dog and your French fries with vinegar. 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

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I was watching 69 News, and Blue Mountain Resort's annual Pierogies and Pints Festival is going on this weekend. Oh, my gosh. 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

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Jelly Roll is on. Have a great rest of your weekend with the Cat.

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0: 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Good afternoon. My name is Barry Dawson. Here until 6 o'clock, that is when Eagles pregame coverage begins. It's preseason week 2. The Birds are taking on the Patriots tonight at 7 o'clock, and you can hear all of the action on Cat Country 96 and 107.1 in the Poconos. Coming up, the Chicks and Tucker Wetmore. It's the Cat.
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Country Fest is happening at Steel Stacks in Bethlehem this weekend, today and tomorrow. A brand new celebration of country music and culture. I know yesterday they had Kevin Kenny, a Kenny Chesney tribute show. Tonight at 7:30, Laney Nation is going to be at Country Fest. Here's Ella Langley and Morgan Wallen on the Cat 96.

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Cat Country 96, tomorrow is the start of the West End Fair in Gilbert. It goes through next Saturday, August 29th. Here is Zach John King, Get to Drinking on the Cat.

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And in Northeast PA, it is the Pittston Tomato Festival, one of the biggest festivals of the summer in Northeast PA. Here is Shaboozy, good news on the Cat.

play a sad song on a tiny violin for the man at the bar confessing his sins.

Zach Brown Band on Cat Country 96. My name is Barry Dawson. I'm here until 6 o'clock, and that is when the pregame show begins for Eagles football. The Birds taking on the Patriots tonight. Kickoff is at 7, and you can hear it all on Cat Country 96, 107.1 in the Poconos.

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Her name is Tori Rose, 21 years old, originally from Pennsylvania, now based in Nashville. This is called South of Southern on the Cat.

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Next week in the morning, Sam Malone is going to be hooking you up with huge concert tickets like Chris Stapleton at Freedom Mortgage Pavilion and Zach Brown Band at the TD Pavilion at the Highmark Mann Center. 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

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Coming up, Eagles football. The Birds are taking on the Patriots, preseason week 2. And the pregame show begins at 6 o'clock. 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
2: 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We had some really explosive plays.
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